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0: Sunday morning, it's Weekend Brekkie. I'm Mike Peters. Hello, hope you're well. Going to play some top tunes to get you through the first part of your Sunday.
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0: And home wrecker, far too early on Sunday morning to be doing anything like that, quite as energetic or quite as violent as wrecking your home. Have a chill out and listen to some of the songs. Billy Myers and Noah Kahan on the way for you next.
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0: Right, it's Sunday morning, it's Weekend Brekkie. I'm Mike Peters. News on the way for you in just a minute at 7 o'clock after an absolutely brilliant rewind tune for you next.
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0: It's Sunday morning, it's Weekend Brekkie. I'm Mike Peters. Hello, hope your week has been good for you. Hope your weekend has been even better. Top-notch tunes on the way for you in just a minute to get you going on your Sunday.
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0: Right, Sunday morning, I'm Mike Peters, but all quality broadcasting will, you know, take place after I've finished it here at 10 o'clock. Dave Phillips is here, but before that, though, I've got some top-notch tunes for you next.
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0: Sunday morning, it's Weekend Brekkie. I'm Mike Peters. 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
1: One person has died and at least 16 others are injured after a van slammed into people gathered for Berlin's famed Pride event. It forced police to call off the celebrations and an accompanying concert in the German capital just hours after they'd begun. Officers in Berlin say they've identified a suspect with ties to Islamic extremists in the city. He's yet to be arrested. Back home, the Metropolitan Police is investigating donations to Reform UK by a company controlled by the party's deputy leader, Richard Tice. With more, here's Johnny Holmes.
2: Britain Means Business, a fundraising vehicle, gave Reform two donations of £250,000 in the run-up to the 2024 general election. The money was paid to his company by Reform donor Fiona Cottrell, Mr. Tice has previously outlined. She's said to have given £1 million to Britain Means Business in June 2024, and half of that money was then given to Reform. Now police are investigating.
1: An employee at a Dublin museum has been remanded in custody, charged with possession of explosives that were intercepted in a car near the Northern Irish border. 44-year-old Simon O'Donovan from Sperrin Road in Drimnagh appeared at the Criminal Courts of Justice in Dublin last night. The court was told that he worked at the Collins Barracks National Museum. Now, dementia should be made a government priority. That's according to 80% of the British public and the Alzheimer's Society. The charity is calling for improvements to diagnosis, treatment and care. Michelle Dyson is their CEO.
3: Those who do get diagnosed, it tends to be very late. And when they get diagnosed, they get discharged from the NHS and sent home, if they're lucky, with a leaflet. And if you think about how the comparison with other diseases, say cancer, if you get diagnosed with cancer, you're then on a specialist pathway. So the experience of dementia is really poor.
1: And Anthony Joshua survived a scare on his boxing comeback, rising from the canvas twice before knocking out unknown Albanian Christian Prenger to pave the way for a Tyson Fury showdown later this year. That's the latest from Radio News Hub. I'm John Collins.
4: In local news, parking charges are being introduced at Wepper Park in Flintshire from today. The council says the move will help manage increasing visitor numbers and fund maintenance of the car park. Charges will start at £1 for up to 2 hours, with a full day costing £4. The new system begins today and will operate daily, including bank holidays. The organisation Cheshire Young Carers will continue providing support for young carers across Cheshire West and Chester after securing a new contract until 2028. The service will offer specialist help, breaks from caring responsibilities and wellbeing support for children and young people looking after family members. Families, schools and health professionals are being encouraged to help identify young carers who may need support. And Chester FC Community Trust is launching a programme of free summer holiday activities for children aged 5 to 15 in Blaken. The sessions, taking place at King George V Community Sports Hub, include sport, dance, gaming and circus skills. That's the latest. For more news from our area, click dradio.com.

0: Weekend brekkie for a Sunday morning, what should be the day of rest, but if you're up and about early. And obviously I've got the tunes for you, some absolute belters on the way for you in just a sec to kind of get the blood flowing for a Sunday morning.
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3: Chester, get ready. 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

0: Weekend brekkie for a Sunday morning. Dave Phillips is here from 10 o'clock with the Brilliant Sunday Show. News on the way for you at 9 after a brilliant rewind tune. 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
1: One person has died and at least 16 others have been injured after a van drove into crowds gathered for Berlin's annual Pride event. The incident prompted police to call off the celebrations and a planned concert in the German capital just hours after they'd begun. Police in Berlin say they've identified a suspect with links to Islamic extremists in the city. No arrests have been made. The Metropolitan Police are investigating donations made to Reform UK by a company controlled by Richard Tice, the party's deputy leader. Johnny Holmes reports.
2: Police say the inquiry relates to alleged offences under electoral law involving donations made before the 2024 general election, and two people have been interviewed under caution. Reform UK says it follows electoral commission rules on donations, while Mr Tice has questioned the investigation and denied any wrongdoing.
1: A Dublin museum employee has been remanded in custody after being charged with possessing explosives that were intercepted in a car near the Northern Ireland border. 44-year-old Simon O'Donovan of Sperrin Road in Drimnagh appeared before the Criminal Courts of Justice in Dublin last night. That court hearing heard that he worked at the National Museum at Collins Barracks. Now, 80% of the British public say that dementia should be at the heart of government healthcare policy. Michelle Dyson is the CEO of Alzheimer's Society, which did the research. The charity is now calling for more to be done.
3: We need to see in that plan that the government is getting ready, or the NHS is getting ready to deliver the new diagnostics and new treatments. So there are really exciting moves in the science that are coming on board. They're available privately in this country, but not on the NHS. And yet in other countries, in the US, in Japan, in South Korea, they're being used routinely.
1: And in darts, Luke Little has booked his place in the final of the World Match Play in Blackpool. He'll meet Welshman Gerwyn Price as the double world champion looks to defend his title. That's the latest from Radio News Hub. I'm John Collins.
4: In local news, visitors to one of Flintshire's most popular parks will have to pay for parking from today. Charges at Wepper Park come into force from today, with the council saying the income will help maintain facilities and manage demand. The tariffs range from £1 for 2 hours to £4 for a full day, with annual permits also available. A charity supporting young carers in Cheshire West and Chester has been awarded a new contract to continue its work for the next 2 years. Cheshire Young Carers will provide dedicated support, activities and opportunities for young people who care for family members. The council says early identification is key and is urging schools, families and professionals to help connect young carers with support. And free summer holiday activities are being offered to children in Blaken by Chester FC Community Trust. Young people aged 5 to 15 can take part in a range of sessions, including sport, dance and gaming. That's the latest. For more news from our area, click dradio.com.

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1: This boogie's in my soul. 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
0: Sunday morning, it's Weekend Brekkie. I'm Mike Peters. If you're just waking up, hello. Just peeping over the duvet. Oh, yes. There's a Sunday laid before you, like a wonderful smorgasbord of possibilities. Dave Phillips here from 10. Top-notch tunes on the way for you in just a sec.
2: Welcome back to Cust. Here to update you on the week ahead. Today, there'll be unexpected adventures moving in from the east, with high chances of bumping into friends and conversations that go on longer than planned. Later this week, expect a refreshing iced coffee, made for picnics with picky bits and nowhere to be until six. Because whatever the weather, with a Costa iced coffee made with heart in hand, the summer moments we love last. Costa iced coffee, made for summer.
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Dermot Kennedy, Something to Someone. I'm Mike Peters. It's a Sunday morning, it's weekend brekkie. And a stuffed raccoon bottle holder must mean something to Erling Haaland because he brought that back to Norway after the World Cup. And apparently the name Erling Haaland means a lot to people in Peru because apparently 500 babies have been named after him.

0: Sunday morning, it's Weekend Brekkie. I'm Mike Peters. Hope your weekend is being good to you thus far. Some more top tunes on the way for you before Dave Phillips is here from 10.
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0: I'm Mike Peters. This has been Weekend Brekkie, all done and dusted. Enjoy the rest of your Sunday. Dave Phillips is on the way for you next.
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1: 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It's almost 10 o'clock. 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
0: Thanks as always to Mike Peters for the breakfast show. He'll be back with you Friday morning at 6.
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0: It's going to be a bit overcast across Chester this morning. Rain at times, could be heavy in places. Long time since I've said that. There will be some bright spells, temperatures reaching 19 later. This evening will bring a mixture of sunshine and showers, and temperatures overnight only dipping to about 14.
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2: The new Prime Minister, Andy Burnham, says he'll put the UK's interests first in his dealings with Donald Trump, even if it means disagreeing with the US President. The pair spoke on the phone last Monday within an hour of Mr. Burnham arriving in Downing Street. But speaking to the BBC's Sunday with Laura Koonsberg programme this morning, Mr. Burnham said, "I can't see at any point that I won't take a different opinion from him. I will need to voice a different idea that is right for Britain." Now, the Alzheimer's Society is calling for an official dementia spokesperson within the government. It's part of a list of proposals it's putting forward to fix dementia care and diagnosis rates in the UK. The charity's CEO, Michelle Dyson, is confident that Andy Burnham could make it happen.
3: I really think so. I mean, he has spoken very movingly about his father and the fact that his father doesn't even know that he's become Prime Minister, which just shows you what a sort of devastating disease this is. The personal always matters, and the fact that he's been talking about it so much already, I think that is a very, very hopeful sign.
2: A raging wildfire in southwest France has forced the evacuation of a further 55,000 people. It takes the total forced out of their homes to around 220,000 as the flames creep ever closer to the city of Bordeaux. Authorities in the Gironde region say gusting winds are feeding the flames, accelerating the speed of a fire that's now been burning out of control since the middle of last week. Millions of motorists are set for long journeys over the next few days as summer getaways continue. The AA says around 6.3 million drivers are planning a road trip of more than 100 miles. Their spokesperson is Gareth Jones.
4: Plan where you can stop to refuel or recharge, and we know fuel is a lot more expensive than it was this time last year. And indeed, over the course of the last week, petrol has gone up by around 5p a litre. So just make sure you know where you can stop to get those bargains en route.
2: That's the latest from Radio News Hub. I'm John Collins.
5: In local news, parking charges are being introduced at Wepper Park in Flintshire from today. The council says the move will help manage increasing visitor numbers and fund maintenance of the car park. Charges will start at £1 for up to 2 hours, with a full day costing £4. The new system begins today and will operate daily, including bank holidays. The organisation Cheshire Young Carers will continue providing support for young carers across Cheshire West and Chester after securing a new contract until 2028. 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And Chester FC Community Trust is launching a programme of free summer holiday activities for children aged 5 to 15 in Blaken. The sessions, taking place at King George V Community Sports Hub, include sport, dance, gaming and circus skills. That's the latest. For more news from our area, click dradio.com.
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0: Good morning, Sunday morning, and I'm back on your radio as usual till 3 o'clock this afternoon with music Sam Smith and Demi Lovato, Diana Ross and the song of the week from The Script. And if you go onto our Facebook page right now,

morning on D. I'm Dave Phillips. And that was Diana Ross, of course. And a song written by the Bee Gees, no less. And you've probably heard them singing backing vocals as well. And that, of course, was Chain Reaction. We started the show this morning with Sam Smith and Demi Lovato, and I'm Ready, which I certainly am. And as promised, the song of the week, the new one from The Script, is on the way in a moment. It's 11 minutes past 10 already. Sunday the 26th of July today. I'm guessing you knew that. But you probably don't realise that today, believe it or not, is National Tree Day. Now, I'm not quite sure how you're supposed to mark that. Perhaps hug a tree? I don't know. It's also Coffee Milkshake Day. Now, don't get me wrong, I love coffee. And I love milkshake. But the thought of putting the two together doesn't appeal to me at all. And on a similar theme, for the very first time last week, I had an iced coffee. Yes, I've led a very sheltered life. And I didn't like that either. But that's just me. And finally, it's Auntie's Day today. So if you've got an auntie, phone her up and say, Happy Auntie's Day. Just listen to what she says. So we're with you till 3 o'clock, as usual, when we go live and local with Ruth. It's the evening show at 7, and the Love Zone at 10 tonight. All the usual bits in the show, details in a moment. And another chance to hear our Song of the Week now. The new single from The Script. Gonna like this. It's called The Crowd Was Singing Wonderwall.

0: the new single from The Script. It's called The Crowd Was Singing Wonderwall. And it's this hour's Song of the Week. In fact, every hour's Song of the Week this week. And we'll have a brand new one for you tomorrow morning. And you will be able to hear it for the very first time with Gavin Matthews in The Breakfast Show sometime between 6 and midday. Right, 16 minutes past 10. Before we go any further this morning, I've got a very important task to do for you now. I've just been told by my daughter that my grandson Reuben is listening to the radio this morning, which doesn't happen very often. So I want to say hi to Reuben Albert David Maranka, to give him his full name. I hope you're going to be a good boy today and enjoy whatever you get up to. And I shall see you later on today for the dinosaur game. And I won't tell you what that's all about. We haven't got enough time. So it's 17 minutes past 10 now. What can you expect between now and 3 o'clock this afternoon? Well, basically, it's all the usual bits. Which means in about 15 minutes' time, I shall be revealing this week's lateral thinking puzzle for you. Yes, it is the Sunday survey. And if you can't wait till 10:30 to find out what it is, all you need to do is to go onto our Facebook page, where I'll put the clues later on and the answer just before 2 o'clock this afternoon. And I have to say, we've had one correct answer already. And there was me thinking it was difficult. Two more rounds of radio's shortest quiz. That'll be the 60-second challenge. We'll do round one at 11:30 and round two an hour later. And if you fancy being one of today's two contestants, pick up the phone and call me on Chester 391063. 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Celebrity birthdays after 1 o'clock include the 83rd birthday today of a legendary singer and songwriter. Now, I know the word legendary is overused, but it certainly applies to today's artist. Play one of his band's big hits for you. And in music from the movies, which we do after 2 o'clock, a song from the soundtrack of the 10th James Bond film, which starred Roger Moore as 007, and that's The Spy Who Loved Me. Also in the last hour of the show, chance to guess what my final song's going to be today. I think this is a bit tricky, but I do have some clues should you need them. In addition to all of that, we'll look at today's sporting headlines and the music news, and some Phillips fascinating facts as well. So that's the plan between now and three. On the way in a moment, the new single from Blossoms. But up next at D, it's a 90s classic from Sonic
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0: The more I hear that song, the more I like it. It's new from Blossoms. It's called Meet Me in Love. It was Sonic before that, and it feels so good. And I've got an 80s classic from ABC to play for you in a moment. But it's 10:29 now.
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0: Yes, time to reveal this week's lateral thinking puzzle. Assuming you haven't already seen this on Facebook. And it is a true story. I know I say that every week, but I promise you, I have not made this up. However bizarre the answer might appear, I'm going to read it out a little bit later on in the show. So the question this morning, I want to know, how did a convicted bank robber escape from prison by using a potato? Yeah, told you it was bizarre. Have a think about that. And if you can work out an answer, you can call me on Chester 391063. You can send an email to studio@d1063.com, or you can get in touch via Facebook, either by posting your answer underneath the question on Facebook. But if you're convinced you've got it right, you don't want to share it with anybody else, send me a message on Facebook and I will reply, let you know whether you've got it right or not. Clues throughout the show, and the answer just before 2 o'clock. So once again, how did a convicted bank robber escape from prison by just using a potato?

0: Martin Fry and ABC, and When Smokey Sings. 25 to 11 now. So far, today's Sunday survey question is proving quite easy. I say that because we've already had 8 correct answers and a mere 5 wrong ones. Dave Bell was first through with the right answer this morning. Morning to you, Dave. John and Sue Potts got it on the second attempt. And well done also to Eileen Johnson, Leo McEwen, Karen Cook, Bernie on Sunday, Linda Woods and Ange Roberts. The question this morning, how did a convicted bank robber escape from prison by just using a potato? Maldwin Williams has been in touch. He said, did he carve a seal and use ink to stamp a document? Sort of thing we used to do at school back in the day. But that's not right, I'm afraid, Maldwin. Iris Jackson's theory is that he made an impression of the lock and then gave the potato to a visitor who used it to make a key. Logical, but wrong. I like this one from Ali B on Facebook. He chipped his way out. See what she did there? Chris in Hall said, did he make a cast of the key with the potato? And a similar answer from Sandra Rowlands, who's in Blakeham. She reckons he used the potato to make an impression of the key. Should you need it, I've got a clue for you in about half an hour's time. But the new single from U2's on the way shortly. After another trip back to the 90s, this time with Paula Cole. You know the song.
1: That's the sound of a Yeti in the fridge. Yeah, there's a Yeti in the fridge. But I'm on it. I'm in control. No matter what's going on, with the HMRC app, I can always see what I'm getting paid and easily check my tax stuff. Even if there's a Yeti in the fridge. When you're on it, you're on it.
2: For your money and tax, download the HMRC app and be on it today. You're on it.
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The very distinctive sound of U2. It's that guitar riff in the background, isn't it? And that's their new single. It's called Street of Dreams, preceded by Paula Cole, which I think was a one-hit wonder, but I haven't checked. And where have all the cowboys gone? It is 10:45 now. It is Sunday the 26th of July today. This day back in 1908, the Federal Bureau of Investigation, or FBI as it became known, was set up in America, and its primary concern was internal security. This day in 1945, the Labour Party won the general election in a landslide victory, and the new Prime Minister, can you remember who it was? Go and have a guess. And if you said Clement Attlee, then well done. And finally, for the moment, this day in 1956, a machine to pick the premium bond winners was unveiled, and it was called Ernie. Now, I probably told you this story before, but back in 56, my mum bought one of those bonds for me. It cost £1, which was a lot of money in that particular year. I've had it ever since, and I've never won a single penny. I want my money back, please.

0: It's a recent single from Bella Kay. It's called I Love It, I Love It, I Love It. And of course, Niles Barkley before that. And Crazy.
1: It's time for another Phillips Fascinating Fact.
0: First one of the morning for you. And when you hear this, you'll think to yourself, he's made that up. 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

0: Now, here's a test for you. That was called Satellite, but can you remember the name of the band that recorded it? Go on, have a guess. And if you said the Hooters, then well done.
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0: Overcast at times this morning across Chester with rain which could be heavy in places. But there will be some sunny spells. And temperatures today noticeably cooler than of late. Be getting up to 19. The evening will bring a mixture of sunshine and showers, temperatures dipping to 14 overnight, and slightly warmer tomorrow, so they say.
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0: It is exactly 11 o'clock now and John Collins has the latest news.
2: The new Prime Minister, Andy Burnham, says he'll always put Britain's interests first in his dealings with Donald Trump, even if that means disagreeing with the US President. The two leaders held a phone call on Monday, less than an hour after Mr. Burnham arrived in Downing Street. Speaking on the BBC's Sunday with Laura Koonsberg, the Prime Minister said he wouldn't rule out taking a different position from President Trump, adding that he would always put forward the approach he believes is right for Britain. 80% of the British public say that dementia should be at the heart of government's healthcare policy. Michelle Dyson is the CEO of the Alzheimer's Society, which did the research. The charity's calling for more to be done.
3: We need to see in that plan that the government is getting ready, or the NHS is getting ready to deliver the new diagnostics and new treatments. So there are really exciting moves in the science that are coming on board. They're available privately in this country, but not on the NHS. And yet in other countries, in the US, in Japan, in South Korea, they're being used routinely.
2: Another 55,000 people have been evacuated as a major wildfire continues to burn across southwest France. It brings the total number forced from their homes to around 220,000, with the flames advancing ever closer to the city of Bordeaux. Officials in the Gironde region say strong winds are driving the blaze, allowing it to spread rapidly after it burnt out of control since the middle of last week. Now, plan ahead if you're driving this coming week.
4: Be prepared. Expect the fact that there's going to be a lot of traffic on the roads. It is one of the busiest weekends of the year. Now, a lot of schools broke up last week, which caused last weekend to be quite busy. The remaining schools broke up over the course of the last few days, which means that we're expecting around 20 million cars in total on the roads over the course of the next week.
2: That's Gareth Jones from the AA. His advice comes alongside a warning to prepare for driving in the heat. And Marvel's announced that it will release Black Panther 3 with British actor David Johnson playing the titular hero. That's the latest from Radio News Hub. I'm John Collins.
5: In local news, visitors to one of Flintshire's most popular parks will have to pay for parking from today. Charges at Wepper Park come into force from today, with the council saying the income will help maintain facilities and manage demand. The tariffs range from £1 for 2 hours to £4 for a full day, with annual permits also available. A charity supporting young carers in Cheshire West and Chester has been awarded a new contract to continue its work for the next 2 years. Cheshire Young Carers will provide dedicated support, activities and opportunities for young people who care for family members. The council says early identification is key and is urging schools, families and professionals to help connect young carers with support. And free summer holiday activities are being offered to children in Blaken by Chester FC Community Trust. Young people aged 5 to 15 can take part in a range of sessions, including sport, dance and gaming. That's the latest. For more news from our area, click dradio.com.
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0: Well, this week's Sunday survey is proving quite easy. 13 correct answers already and just 10 wrong ones. But should you need a clue, I've got that for you shortly, after music from Tones and I, and an 80s classic from In Excess.

And I think you probably worked out what that's called. It was In Excess, of course. Tones and I before that, and Dance Monkey. And the current song from Bruno Mars is on the way in a moment. It's 11 minutes past 11 already. Dave Phillips for a Sunday morning. Coming up in about 20 minutes' time, we'll do round one of the 60-second challenge, radio's shortest quiz. And I'm delighted to say, I have a new contestant this morning. We'll be catching up with Sam Gordon, around about 11.30. Back to the Sunday survey now. And as I said before, this is a true story. I want to know, how did a convicted bank robber escape from prison by just using a potato? Lucy Griffiths has been in touch. She reckons he made a sort of rubber stamp out of the potato and used it to give himself an ID on a piece of paper. And her other answer, did he stuff the potato into the lock on the prison door so that it wouldn't lock properly? But well done to Sharon Johns, Jim Webb, Mike in Runcorn, where it's raining apparently, Alan in Little Sutton, and Vanessa Smith. They've all got it right in the last few minutes. So should you need it, I've got three clues for you. Here's the first one. He didn't use the potato to hide something. That helps. Get in touch now. Chester 39106 3. But if you've no idea what the answer is, you don't need to worry too much. I'll give you clue number two in about an hour's time.

0: And I guarantee that song will be going through your head all day long. New one from Bruno Mars. It's called I Just Might. It is the 26th of July today. This day in 1958, the Queen proclaimed Prince Charles as Prince of Wales. 1963 saw a 50-mile-an-hour speed limit introduced in Britain as a temporary measure. Yeah, right. And this day in 2005, NASA Space Shuttle Discovery set off on a 12-day flight from the Kennedy Space Center over in Florida. It was NASA's first manned space mission in 2.5 years.
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called Home Wrecker. Baby D before that and Let Me Be Your Fantasy. A song from Bananarama on the way in a moment. Here's a bizarre news story for you from this day in 1998 when a UFO conference, I never realised there was such a thing, claimed that Britain had real men in black who were dedicated to wiping the memories of alien witnesses. And I promise you, I haven't made that up.

0: a cover version of a song originally recorded in the 70s by a band called Shocking Blue. But you knew that, didn't you? Some more wrong answers to this week's Sunday survey ahead of round one of the 60-second challenge. Sandra Rowlands has been in touch again, and she said, did he use the potato to create pimples on his face to fake that he had an illness and so he was taken to hospital? Brilliant but wrong. Matthew Treby reckons he hid in a barrel of potatoes. That's also brilliant. And Jim Williams has been in touch. He said, did he put the potato in the exhaust pipe of a prison van, causing it to break down? I think that might have been a script for Porridge many years ago. Kate Gordon's got it right now, but her wrong answers before that. Did he use the potato to make a bomb, or did he use it to make an impression of a key? All of those are wrong, but well done to Brian and Nancy Harris, John Main and Alan Jones, who've all got it right in the last couple of minutes. Right, it's 11:31 now. You know what that means.
1: And now, it's the quiz of the week, the 60-second challenge.
0: Yes, time for round one of radio's shortest quiz. And I'm delighted to say this morning, we have a brand new contestant. Say good morning to Sam Gordon. Hi, Sam. Hi. Now, you were telling me off air before that you play along with this at home. And what sort of what sort of score do you normally get then?
2: About 5 or 6.
0: Right. Okay. Well, 5 or 6 is often a winning score. So, fingers crossed. Let's hope it's going to be that today. Yeah. And when you do it at home, do you do it on your own or do you play along with somebody else?
2: I usually have my wife with me.
0: Right. And is she with you today to prompt you?
2: Yeah, she's still listening. She's just been doing here. Weekly challenge.
0: Right, okay then, so let's see how you get on with these. You've got exactly 1 minute to answer as many of these questions as possible. I have to accept your first answer, but if you don't know what the answer is, you can say pass and we'll move on, okay?
2: Yep.
0: Good luck, and here they come. Who recorded the theme tune to the Bond film Live and Let Die?
2: Aha.
0: What was the name of Rocky Sharp's backing group? It was okay. In which decade did Robson and Jerome top the singles and the album charts in Britain?
2: The '90s.
0: Whose debut album was called Please Please Me?
2: The Beatles.
0: Which 70s group recorded an album called Night Flight to Venus?
2: Oh, pass.
0: Which comedian spent 36 weeks in the charts in the 60s with a song called I Pretend?
2: Ken Dodd.
0: Which supergroup included Eric Clapton, Ginger Baker and Steve Winwood?
2: Me.
0: Which Beatles album was the first ever album to go straight to number one?
2: Revolver.
0: What product was Georgie Fame's Getaway first used to advertise? Can you answer that?
2: No idea.
0: So you're going to pass on that one. I'll give you one more. Which Donovan song was sung partly in French? That's a difficult one. Any idea?
2: No.
0: No? Okay, so you're going to pass on that as well. I have to say, for the first time you've done it, you had some tricky questions there. Yeah. So let's see how you got on. You answered 10 questions in your allotted time. You passed on 3 questions, and you got 1, 2, 3 questions right. So, not a good start, but as I say, some difficult questions there, and probably some that went back to an era before you were born. Anyway, let's go through the ones you slipped up on. Who recorded the theme tune to the Bond film Live and Let Die? You said aha for that, and they did another one, of course, didn't they?
2: Yeah.
0: But that was a Living Dialects, I think, wasn't it? But it was Paul McCartney and Wings that did Live and Let Die. Now, this next one, I would have had no idea on this. Which 70s group recorded an album called Night Flight to Venus? They were Boney M, apparently, so we both learned something there. The comedian who spent 36 weeks in the charts in 68 with I Pretend. You went for a very logical answer because Ken Dodd did indeed have a very successful singing career back in the 60s. He did, but it wasn't him. It was Des O'Connor, the comedian that Morecambe and Wise used to always make fun of. The supergroup that included Eric Clapton, Ginger Baker and Steve Winwood was Blind Faith. You said Cream, which of course Eric Clapton and Ginger Baker were in, but not Steve Winwood. And the Beatles album that was the first to go straight to number one, you said Revolver, which is probably what I would have gone for, but it was actually Help. The product that Georgie Fame advertised with the song Getaway was Petrol, and the Donovan song that was sung partly in French was called Jennifer Juniper. Anyway, thanks for taking part. I hope that hasn't. I hope that doesn't put you off taking part again. But it's the luck of the draw, anyway. But enjoy the rest of your day, and thanks for being the contestant today, Sam.
2: All right. Yeah.
0: Bye bye now. Bye.
2: Bye.
0: As I always say, we're always looking for new contestants like Sam. So if you fancy having a go this week, when we do round two at 12:30, call me now. Chester 39 1063. Hey, you are.

0: Now, you might be interested to know why he called himself Passenger, he being Michael David Rosenberg, who apparently hailed from Brighton. He actually formed a group called Passenger, but it didn't work out very well, so they dissolved, and he thought, I like the name, so I'll keep it, which is exactly what he did. And that's the song he's probably best known for, called Let Her Go. Before that, it was brand new contestant Sam Gordon on round one of the 60-second challenge, getting a score of 3 out of 10 with 3 passes. And as I say, if you fancy being contestant number 2, give me a call now on Chester 391063. You could be on the radio at 12:30. And on the radio in a moment, another 90s classic, this time from Jamiroquai.
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And that's this hour's Feel Good Song on D. It's a recent single from Alex Warren. It's called Fever Dream. And of course, Jamiroquai before that and Canned Heat. And a song from The Jam on the way in a moment. Interesting news story from 28 years ago today, when a man by the name of Max Wire Sampson was in the news. He came from Nottingham and he became Britain's youngest landlord at the age of 18. He was handed the keys to a pub in Nottingham. And it got me thinking, I think the rule is that you can actually be a pub landlord when you're younger than 18, providing you don't drink any alcohol. Which wouldn't be easy to do, would it? Olivia Dean on the way after this from The Jam.

0: Olivia Dean. Talking a few minutes ago about a young landlord, 18-year-old Max Wire Sampson from Nottingham. And I've just checked, you have to be at least 18 to be a pub landlord. However, you can serve in a pub if you're under the age of 18, but over 16. But the problem is, every time somebody asks for an alcoholic drink, you have to get permission from the landlord.
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0: And you want a bit of interesting trivia about that song? Now, I can't claim this. I've just had a phone call from Kevin Jeffries, who said, Dave, when they did the video of that, Paul McCartney appeared with Tracy Ullman in a Reliant Robin with one of those banners across the top of the windscreen that said, Paul and Tracy. Fascinating.
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0: Overcast across Chester at times this afternoon and we could see rain. There will be some sunny spells. Temperatures at best only getting up to 19 today. The evening will bring a mixture of sunshine and showers. Temperatures overnight dipping to 14. And a much drier day on Monday with sunshine during the afternoon. Temperatures of 22.
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0: 12 o'clock now, and John Collins has the latest news.
3: The new Prime Minister, Andy Burnham, says he'll put the UK's interests first in his dealings with Donald Trump, even if it means disagreeing with the US President. The pair spoke on the phone last Monday within an hour of Mr. Burnham arriving in Downing Street. But speaking to the BBC's Sunday with Laura Koonsberg programme this morning, Mr. Burnham said, I can't see at any point that I won't take a different opinion from him. I will need to voice a different idea that is right for Britain. Now, the Alzheimer's Society is calling for an official dementia spokesperson within the government. It's part of a list of proposals it's putting forward to fix dementia care and diagnosis rates in the UK. The charity's CEO, Michelle Dyson, is confident that Andy Burnham could make it happen.
4: I really think so. I mean, he has spoken very movingly about his father and the fact that his father doesn't even know that he's become Prime Minister, which just shows you what a sort of devastating disease this is. The personal always matters, and the fact that he's been talking about it so much already, I think that is a very, very hopeful sign.
3: A raging wildfire in southwest France has forced the evacuation of a further 55,000 people. It takes the total forced out of their homes to around 220,000 as the flames creep ever closer to the city of Bordeaux. Authorities in the Gironde region say gusting winds are feeding the flames, accelerating the speed of a fire that's now been burning out of control since the middle of last week. Millions of motorists are set for long journeys over the next few days as summer getaways continue. The AA says around 6.3 million drivers are planning a road trip of more than 100 miles. Their spokesperson is Gareth Jones.
5: Plan where you can stop to refuel or recharge, and we know fuel is a lot more expensive than it was this time last year. And indeed, over the course of the last week, petrol has gone up by around 5p a litre. So just make sure you know where you can stop to get those bargains en route.
3: That's the latest from Radio News Hub. I'm John Collins.
6: In local news, parking charges are being introduced at Wepper Park in Flintshire from today. The council says the move will help manage increasing visitor numbers and fund maintenance of the car park. Charges will start at £1 for up to 2 hours, with a full day costing £4. The new system begins today and will operate daily, including bank holidays. The organisation Cheshire Young Carers will continue providing support for young carers across Cheshire West and Chester after securing a new contract until 2028. 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And Chester FC Community Trust is launching a programme of free summer holiday activities for children aged 5 to 15 in Blaken. The sessions, taking place at King George V Community Sports Hub, include sport, dance, gaming and circus skills. That's the latest. For more news from our area, click dradio.com.
1: Dave Phillips.
0: Well, we're now up to 16 wrong answers and 18 correct ones to the Sunday survey. Clue number two on the way shortly. And at 12:30, round two of the 60-second challenge with another new contestant. It'll be Anne Payton. You're

bands that never made a bad song, in my opinion. The Fine Young Cannibals on D and Good Thing. Camila Cabello and Ed Sheeran before that and Bam Bam. And the new single from Olivia Rodrigo is on the way in a moment. It's 11 minutes past 12 now. Dave Phillips for a Sunday afternoon. With you till 3 when we go live and local with Ruth. Now, coming up at 12.30... we're going to do round two of the 60-second challenge. And if you were listening at 11.30, you will have heard new contestant Sam Gordon getting a score of 3 out of 10 with 3 passes on some tricky questions. And we got another new contestant at 12.30. We'll be talking to Anne Payton. See if she can beat that score. Right, back to the Sunday survey now. It's a true story. I want to know, how did a convicted bank robber manage to escape from prison by just using a potato? The wrong answers come in the last few minutes from Maria McKenzie. Afternoon to you, Maria. And her answer, did he simply take an impression of one of the keys to the prison in the potato and later made a key from it? It's a logical answer, but it's wrong. But Martin Coldray has become the 18th person to get that right today. Clue number one's already on Facebook. He didn't use the potato to hide something. And clue number two, and I'll post this on Facebook in a minute, he didn't use the potato as a way of communicating with anybody. So if that helps, get in touch now, Chester 391063, or leave us a message on Facebook. But if you've still absolutely no idea what the answer is, don't worry. Final clue in about an hour's time.

0: I love that song. It's the new one from Olivia Rodrigo, and it's called Drop Dead. And it's 16 minutes past 12 now. Dave Phillips for a Sunday afternoon. Thanks for your company today. Sporting headlines in this hour, starting off with this story from 1745 on the 26th of July, when the very first recorded women's cricket match was played near Guildford in Surrey between Hambledon and Bramley. Sadly, history doesn't recall what the score was.
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0: That's new from Sienna Spiro, in case you're wondering. It's called Material Lover, and of course the Boo Radleys before that. And Wake Up Boo, it's 25 past 12 now. Another sporting headline for you. This one goes back to this day in 1987, when a man by the name of Steve Roche was in the news. The reason? He became the very first Irishman to win the Tour de France.
1: And you can dance. For inspiration.

0: Madonna on D. And Into the Groove. A couple more correct answers have come into the Sunday survey. Interestingly, both from listeners with the surname Davis. What are the chances of that? So well done to Roger Davis, who's worked it out, and Chris Davis as well. But we've had another wrong answer. This one's come in from Amanda Large, and she says, I love this, did he cash in his chips? No, he didn't. Right, song on the way in a moment from the Jonas Brothers, but it's bang on 12:30 now.
1: And now, it's the quiz of the week, the 60-second challenge.
0: Yeah, time for round two of radio's shortest quiz, and if you were listening at 11:30, you will have heard Sam Gordon, brand new contestant, getting a score of 3 out of 10 with 3 passes, with some very difficult questions there. And I'm delighted to say we have another new contestant this afternoon. We say good afternoon to Anne Payton. Hi, Anne.
2: Hiya.
0: Now, you were telling me off air before that you've been a listener to this station since we started. I think you deserve a medal for that, surely. Fantastic.
2: Maybe.
0: So clearly, you like what we're doing.
2: I do, yeah.
0: That's brilliant to hear. Right, and I know you were listening when Sam was on earlier on. If they'd been your questions, how many of them would you have got right, do you reckon?
2: I think I would have got 4, but there were some really stinking questions.
0: There were indeed, yes. I shall have to complain to the person who writes them. But fingers crossed yours are going to be a bit easier, and you're going to manage to beat that score. Right. Just to remind you that once the music starts, you've got exactly 1 minute to answer as many of these questions as possible. I have to accept your first answer, as you know, but if you don't know what the answer is, you can say pass and we'll move on. Okay?
2: Okay.
0: Good luck, and here they come. Complete the name of this 60s group. Dave D, Dozy Beaky.
2: Mick and Titch.
0: Who did Annie Lennox duet with on the song Put a Little Love in Your Heart? Which member of ELO produced the album Out of the Blue for the group? Which group's first Australian number one was called Spicks and Specks?
2: I haven't a clue.
0: Pass on that.
2: Doing well here.
0: Which American group had a hit with Hang On Sloopy back in 65?
2: Pass on that as well.
0: What was the name of Vanessa Paradis' only hit in 1988?
2: Jola Taxi.
0: Which Wings song was the first to sell more than 2 million copies?
2: Mullokintyre.
0: Which singer-songwriter recorded the album Bringing It All Back Home?
2: Oh, I don't know. Paul McCartney.
0: And which 80s band had a lead singer called Eddie Reader? And you can answer that one.
2: Oh.
0: Had a number one with this particular group.
2: I know. Mine's gone totally blank.
0: So you're going to have to pass on...
2: Fairground Attraction.
0: Yes, you got there just in time. Fantastic. Brilliant. Right, you answered 1, 2, 3, 4, 5, 6, 7, 8, 9 questions in your allotted time. So one fewer than Sam. You passed on 4 questions, one more than Sam. And you got 1, 2, 3, 4 questions right, which means you're this week's winner. Fantastic. And it proves you don't always need to get a particularly high score to be a winner. So congratulations for that.
2: Thank you very much.
0: And I hope that will persuade you to take part in the quiz again in the not-too-distant future.
2: Maybe.
0: Have a think about it anyway, and congratulations on that. And thank you for listening to the station for so long as well. We appreciate that.
2: Can I have the right answers, please?
0: Thank you, yes. You're on the ball and I'm not this afternoon, clearly. Right, so I'm glad you prompted me there. We're definitely going to have you on again. Right, first one you slipped up on. Who did Annie Lennox duet with on Put a Little Love in My Heart? That was Al Green, and I think he might have written the song, yeah. The member of ELO that produced the album for them called Out of the Blue. Bit of a trick question in a way, because it was Jeff Lynne from the group.
2: Should have known that.
0: Yeah. Now, the next one, I wouldn't be surprised if you didn't know this, because it was a very obscure one. Which group's first Australian number one was called Spicks and Specks? It was the Bee Gees, because, of course, the early part of their lives was spent over there. They had a hit with that in Australia, but it was, I don't think, ever released over here. The American group who had a hit with Hang On Sloopy were called the McCoys. And the singer and songwriter who recorded the album Bring It All Back Home, and I wouldn't have known this one either, that was Bob Dylan, apparently. But it's
2: all right.
0: It's all academic, because you are the winner this week, so thanks for taking part. And think about coming on again in the not-too-distant future, Anne.
2: I might do.
0: And you might do, right. We'll leave it there for this afternoon. Thanks again. Bye-bye now. Bye.
2: Tuesday. Bye.
0: And as always, it'll be available as a podcast on our website sometime tomorrow. Yeah.

0: tonight. Gonna play that song this afternoon for Peter Kerrigan, who's just sent me a Facebook message to say he's listening this afternoon and enjoying the music. That's what we like to hear. Jonas Brothers, of course, and X. And before that, one of two new contestants on the 60-second challenge, Anne Payton, the winner this week with 4 out of 9 in four passes. The runner-up was another new contestant, Sam Gordon, getting 3 out of 10 with 3 passes. And as always, if you missed either round of the competition today, it will be available as a podcast on our website and indeed on our Facebook page sometime tomorrow, where you can always listen to previous editions of the show, and there's about 200 of them there for you now. Right, on the way in a moment, a feel-good song from Ariana Grande. It's her new single, but up next, another trip back to the 90s, this time with Mary J. Blige.
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0: there's a song I bet you've forgotten about from Mary J. Blige. It's called Family Affair. Problems on the M56 westbound this afternoon. The westbound carriageway is partially blocked, and as a result of that, there's stationary traffic. It's following an obstruction on the line being discovered. Obstruction on the road, I should say. It's between Junction 12 at Runcorn and Junction 14, the Chester services. Now, you don't need me to tell you that's a particularly busy part of the M56 at the best of times, so it is going to cause some problems this afternoon. So that's westbound carriage way of the M56, obstruction on the road between Junction 12 at Runcorn and Junction 14 at the Chester services.
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the new single from Ariana Grande. It's called Hate That I Made You Love Me, and it's this hour's feel-good tune on D. It's 12 minutes to 1 o'clock. Now, in addition to that problem I mentioned on the M56 westbound, obstruction between Junction 12 at Runcorn and Junction 14 at the Chester services, slightly further afield, if you're heading down the M6 this afternoon, we can

currently have one lane blocked and slow traffic there following an accident on the southbound carriageway between Junction 19 at Knutsford and Junction 18 at Holmes Chapel. As soon as both of those incidents are cleared, we will let you know. A couple more sporting headlines. This day in 1993, Graham Gooch resigned as England's cricket captain, and it was this day in the year 2000 that the Football Association announced plans to introduce a 12-match ban for players who manhandle the referees. Quite right, too.

0: That's Supergrass, of course. Now, coming up in the next hour of the show, should you need it, one final clue for this week's Sunday survey. And we'll look at today's celebrity birthdays, quite a lot of them today, including the 83rd birthday of one of the most successful English singer and songwriters of all time. Play one of his band's big hits for you. That's all on the way after one.
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0: Well, we're really treating you this afternoon. That's the full 5-minute version of While You See Your Chance from the very talented Steve Winwood.
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0: Well, according to the forecast, it should be overcast with rain in Chester this afternoon, but they've got that wrong. Sunny spells at the moment. Temperatures peaking at 19 Celsius later. Mixture of sunshine and showers this evening. Temperatures overnight dipping to 14. And drier tomorrow. Sunshine in the afternoon. Temperatures up to 22.
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0: 1 o'clock now, and John Collins has the latest news.
2: The new Prime Minister, Andy Burnham, says he'll always put Britain's interests first in his dealings with Donald Trump, even if that means disagreeing with the US President. The two leaders held a phone call on Monday, less than an hour after Mr. Burnham arrived in Downing Street. Speaking on the BBC's Sunday with Laura Koonsberg, the Prime Minister said he wouldn't rule out taking a different position from President Trump, adding that he would always put forward the approach he believes is right for Britain. 80% of the British public say that dementia should be at the heart of government healthcare policy. Michelle Dyson is the CEO of the Alzheimer's Society, which did the research. The charity's calling for more to be done.
3: We need to see in that plan that the government is getting ready, or the NHS is getting ready to deliver the new diagnostics and new treatments. So there are really exciting moves in the science that are coming on board. They're available privately in this country, but not on the NHS. And yet in other countries, in the US, in Japan, in South Korea, they're being used routinely.
2: Another 55,000 people have been evacuated as a major wildfire continues to burn across southwest France. It brings the total number forced from their homes to around 220,000, with the flames advancing ever closer to the city of Bordeaux. Officials in the Gironde region say strong winds are driving the blaze, allowing it to spread rapidly after it burnt out of control since the middle of last week. Now, plan ahead if you're driving this coming week.
4: Be prepared. Expect the fact that there's going to be a lot of traffic on the roads. It is one of the busiest weekends of the year. Now, a lot of schools broke up last week, which caused last weekend to be quite busy. The remaining schools broke up over the course of the last few days, which means that we're expecting around 20 million cars in total on the roads over the course of the next week.
2: That's Gareth Jones from the AA. His advice comes alongside a warning to prepare for driving in the heat. And Marvel's announced that it will release Black Panther 3 with British actor David Johnson playing the titular hero. That's the latest from Radio News Hub. I'm John Collins.
5: In local news, visitors to one of Flintshire's most popular parks will have to pay for parking from today. Charges at Wepper Park come into force from today, with the council saying the income will help maintain facilities and manage demand. The tariffs range from £1 for 2 hours to £4 for a full day, with annual permits also available. A charity supporting young carers in Cheshire West and Chester has been awarded a new contract to continue its work for the next 2 years. Cheshire Young Carers will provide dedicated support, activities and opportunities for young people who care for family members. The council says early identification is key and is urging schools, families and professionals to help connect young carers with support. And free summer holiday activities are being offered to children in Blaken by Chester FC Community Trust. Young people aged 5 to 15 can take part in a range of sessions, including sport, dance and gaming. That's the latest. For more news from our area, click dradio.com.
0: Yeah, thank you for that. Let me just update you on the situation on the M56 and the M6. M56 first, the westbound carriageway. Traffic is being temporarily held there as a result of an obstruction on the road between Junction 12 at Runcorn and Junction 14 at the Chester services. And as I mentioned before, it's busy there at the best of times, so that's just going to add to the chaos. And we still have problems on the M6 southbound, one lane blocked, and as a result of that slow traffic, that's due to an accident on the southbound carriageway between Junction 19 at Knutsford and Junction 18 at Holmes Chapel.
1: Dave Phillips.
0: Well, we've now had 21 wrong answers and 21 right answers to this week's Sunday survey. So one final clue on the way shortly. And celebrity birthdays at 1:30 include the 83rd birthday of a singer from Dartford.

Sunday afternoon on D, and that Cher, of course, and I Found Someone. At Pink before that, and Never Gonna Not Dance Again, which might be a double negative, but it's a great song. And the current song from Stella Lefty is on the way in a moment. It's 12 minutes past one now. Dave Phillips for a Sunday afternoon. Coming up in about 20 minutes' time, look at today's celebrity birthdays. There's loads of them today, including the 83rd birthday of a legendary singer and songwriter from Dartford in London. Play one of his band's big hits for you. And I'll be revealing the answer to this week's Sunday survey in about half an hour's time. Talking of which, some more wrong answers for you. First of all, a reminder of the question. I want to know, how did a convicted bank robber escape from prison? By simply using a potato. John in Ellesmere Port's come up with three theories. Did he use the potato as a bowling ball? Did he poison the potato, causing the prison guards to be ill so he could effect his escape? Or did he hide a key in the potato? All brilliant, John, but all totally wrong. Dave Sweeney's theory is that he made a stamp out of the potato and he used it to print a visitor's pass impression on his own hand and got out that way. It's clever, isn't it? But well done to Hilary Jackson and Keris Phillips, who both got it right in the last few minutes. Clue number one's already on Facebook. He didn't use the potato to hide something. Clue number two, he didn't use the potato as a way of communicating with someone. But here's the third clue. This is the big one. And I'll put this on Facebook in a minute. He was able to modify the potato in some way. So if that helps, get in touch now. Chester 391063. Send me an email to studio@d1063.com or leave us a message on Facebook. And if you've still absolutely no idea, you've only got 30 minutes to wait before

0: Yes, looking at some of the latest messages to come in on Facebook with the answer to the Sunday survey, and I suspect my final clue might have helped. I shall mention those names shortly. That, of course, was Stella Lefty, of course, in Boston, and a 90s track from Living Joy on the way in just a moment. But before that, high time we had another Phillips fascinating fact, and I think you'll like this one. For almost 40 years, the people of Stockton-on-Tees honoured a man by the name of John Walker, who apparently was the inventor of the safety match. They put up a statue, but unfortunately, it took them 40 years to realise it wasn't the right statue.
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0: Apparently, that song is featured in the latest Toy Story movie. I think we're up to Toy Story 5 now. It's a new single from Taylor Swift. It's called I Knew It, I Knew You, preceded by Living Joy and Dreamer. 26 minutes past one now.
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0: It is the 26th of July today. And if you're celebrating a birthday today, hope you're having a good one. Share with a whole pile of famous people, including the actress Helen Mirren. Believe it or not, she's 81 today. Roger Taylor, drummer with Queen, of course, he's 77 today. And the British actress is probably still best remembered for the film Straw Dogs. Susan George is 76 today. American Oscar-winning actor Kevin Spacey celebrates his 67th birthday. And Andy Connell from Swing Out Sister. Remember Breakout? He's 65 today. Gary Cherone is 65 as well. Who the heck is he? Well, he's the lead singer with Extreme. Remember More Than Words? American actress Sandra Bullock is 62 today. And Darlene Love, who featured on the Phil Spector Christmas album, which we dig out every year. She was also a member of the Crystals, of course. And she's 85 today. But as I mentioned earlier on, today also sees the 83rd birthday of a legendary English singer and songwriter born on this day in 1943 in Dartford. His full name is Sir Michael Philip Jagger, but we know him best as Mick Jagger.

0: And I suspect that song will be going through your head all day long now. It's Justin Timberlake on D and Cry Me a River, preceded by the Rolling Stones and their biggest hit of the 1980s, although surprisingly not a number one, number seven from 1980, and Start Me Up. And of course, we played that to mark the 83rd birthday today of Mick Jagger from the group, and he's still performing. Brilliant. That issue on the M56 westbound has finally been cleared. Traffic is easing there, and the road has reopened. That's the westbound carriageway between Junction 12 at Runcorn, Junction 14 at the Chester services. However, we still got slow traffic on the M6 southbound between Junction 19 at Knutsford and Junction 18 at Holmes Chapel, and that is because of an accident there, which has now been moved onto the hard shoulder, but there's still a bit of a backlog of traffic there. Right, on the way in a moment, we've got music from Sophie B. Hawkins and a feel-good song from Role Model, and then I shall reveal the answer, should you need it, to this week's Sunday survey.
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0: new from Role Model. It's called High Hopes. This has Feel Good Tune on D. And it was Sophie B. Hawkins before that. And Damn, I Wish I Was Your Lover. And on the way in a moment, one of the greatest songs ever made from The Killers.
1: The Sunday Survey with Dave Phillips.
0: Well, in the end, we had 27 correct answers today and a mere 24 wrong ones. I want to know, how did a convicted bank robber escape from prison? By using a potato. We established he didn't use the potato to hide something or use it as a way of communicating with someone, but he was able to modify the potato in some way. Couple more wrong answers. Donna Nicholson said, did he carve the potato into the shape of a key? And Karen Haywood said, did he simply use the potato to unlock the prison door? Both of those are wrong. But well done to Lucy Griffiths, Matthew Treby, Rachel Jules, Jim Williams and Stephen Williams, who've all got it right in the last few minutes. And the answer, and remember, this is a true story. On the 3rd of March back in 1934, John Dillinger escaped from a high-security county jail in Indiana, USA. And he used a replica of a gun, carved from a potato and blackened with shoe polish. And anybody that mentioned John Dillinger in the answer, I know you've Googled it. Well done if you got it right. I'll put that answer on Facebook in a minute. And I'll have another equally frustrating question for you just after 10 o'clock next week.

0: I reckon I must have one of the greatest jobs in the world. Sit here every Sunday and play brilliant music like that. The Killers and Human, and a rewind track from the 80s on the way in a moment. And in the final hour of the show today, we've got music from the movies just before 2:30. And this week, it's a song from a Bond film, the 10th James Bond film to be precise. The film was called The Spy Who Loved Me, and it starred Roger Moore as 007, and a song from that film from Carly Simon. You probably know the one already. And also in the next hour of the show, an opportunity to guess what my final song's going to be today, and I suspect you might need some clues this week, but we shall see. All on the way after two.
1: 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We're doing it again. After huge demand, Dancing in the Daylight is back at Alexander's Live, Rufus Court, for another feel-good daytime disco on Saturday, August 15th. We're talking the biggest anthems from the 60s, 70s, 80s and 90s. 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
0: It's going to be dry this afternoon with sunny spells and a light breeze. Noticeably cooler than of late though. Temperatures at best only getting up to 19 today. A mixture of sunshine and showers this evening. Temperatures overnight dipping to 14. And Monday, sunshine and showers again. Slightly warmer though. Temperatures up to 22.
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0: Exactly 2 o'clock now, and John Collins has the latest news.
2: The new Prime Minister, Andy Burnham, says he'll put the UK's interests first in his dealings with Donald Trump, even if it means disagreeing with the US President. The pair spoke on the phone last Monday within an hour of Mr. Burnham arriving in Downing Street. But speaking to the BBC's Sunday with Laura Koonsberg programme this morning, Mr. Burnham said, "I can't see at any point that I won't take a different opinion from him. I will need to voice a different idea that is right for Britain." Now, the Alzheimer's Society is calling for an official dementia spokesperson within the government. It's part of a list of proposals it's putting forward to fix dementia care and diagnosis rates in the UK. The charity's CEO, Michelle Dyson, is confident that Andy Burnham could make it happen.
3: I really think so. I mean, he has spoken very movingly about his father and the fact that his father doesn't even know that he's become Prime Minister, which just shows you what a sort of devastating disease this is. The personal always matters, and the fact that he's been talking about it so much already, I think that is a very, very hopeful sign.
2: A raging wildfire in southwest France has forced the evacuation of a further 55,000 people. It takes the total forced out of their homes to around 220,000 as the flames creep ever closer to the city of Bordeaux. Authorities in the Gironde region say gusting winds are feeding the flames, accelerating the speed of a fire that's now been burning out of control since the middle of last week. Millions of motorists are set for long journeys over the next few days as summer getaways continue. The AA says around 6.3 million drivers are planning a road trip of more than 100 miles. Their spokesperson is Gareth Jones.
4: Plan where you can stop to refuel or recharge, and we know fuel is a lot more expensive than it was this time last year. And indeed, over the course of the last week, petrol has gone up by around 5p a litre. So just make sure you know where you can stop to get those bargains en route.
2: That's the latest from Radio News Hub. I'm John Collins.
5: In local news, parking charges are being introduced at Wepper Park in Flintshire from today. The council says the move will help manage increasing visitor numbers and fund maintenance of the car park. Charges will start at £1 for up to 2 hours, with a full day costing £4. The new system begins today and will operate daily, including bank holidays. The organisation Cheshire Young Carers will continue providing support for young carers across Cheshire West and Chester after securing a new contract until 2028. 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And Chester FC Community Trust is launching a programme of free summer holiday activities for children aged 5 to 15 in Blaken. The sessions, taking place at King George V Community Sports Hub, include sport, dance, gaming and circus skills. That's the latest. For more news from our area, click dradio.com.
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0: So it's music news in this hour, with stories this afternoon about the Jackson 5, the Rolling Stones, Elvis Costello, Barry Manilow, Paul McCartney, the Spice Girls and Mariah Carey. But we'll start this hour with the script and Man in the Arena.
6: You're

Sunday afternoon on D. I'm Dave Phillips, and they were the Pointer Sisters, of course, and I'm so excited. And we started this hour with the script and Man in the Arena. It's 11 minutes past 2 o'clock. I'm with you till 3 when we go live and local with Ruth. It's the evening show at 7 and the Love Zone at 10 tonight. Coming up in about 20 minutes' time, we'll do music from the movies. And this week, a song from the soundtrack of the James Bond movie, The Spy Who Loved Me. Music news in this hour as well, starting off with this story from the 26th of July, 1968, when the Jackson 5 signed a contract with Motown Records. It assigned them less than 2 cents per album sold, and a mere $12.50 for each new song. This day in 1974, graffiti artists were hired to spray paint places all over London to promote the new Rolling Stones single, It's Only Rock and Roll. Hopefully, they wiped it all off later. And this day in 1977, Elvis Costello was in the news when he was arrested as he performed outside the London Hilton Hotel, and he received a £5 fine.

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1: This boogie's in my soul. 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
0: It's a former Song of the Week on D. It's the new one from Chaka Khan with a bit of help from Snoop Dogg. It's called Boogie's in My Soul. And if you're listening earlier on, I played this week's Song of the Week for you, which is the new single from The Script. And of course, we'll have a brand new Song of the Week tomorrow. And you'll be able to find out what that is in The Breakfast Show with Gavin Matthews sometime between 6 and midday. Now, before we go any further, can I just remind you about a competition we're running on Facebook at the moment to win a pair of tickets to see Peter Pan, which is coming to the Grosvenor Park Open Air Theatre. And it's a special production which is being created for the under-10s. Now, we've got this pair of tickets to give away. All you need to do is to answer a simple question about the production. Now, you might not know the answer instantly. However, there's a link to the Storyhouse website, and if you go on that, you'll find the answer very quickly. And all you need to do is to send us a Facebook message with that answer, and assuming you get it right, we'll put your name in the draw to win those tickets. But just to let you know, the draw is taking place after 8 o'clock this evening. So if you've not entered so far and you fancy having a go, do it now before you forget. Right, on the way in a moment, music from Sybil and the new single from Take That. But this is the time in the show where I get you to try to work out what my final song's going to be this afternoon and see if you can be really clever and work it out without any clues. Here it is. So that rings any bells, call me on Chester 391063. Send an email to studio at d1063.com or leave me a message on Facebook. I need to know the title of the song and the name of the singer, please. Should you need them, clues on the way in about 10 minutes on D.
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0: new single from Take That. It's called Sweet July, and of course it was Sybil before that, and When I'm Good and Ready. Hey, you know I said the last song might need some clues before you worked it out? Well, I was totally wrong with that, as always. Dave Bell was on the phone instantly. I'd love to know how he does it. I think he must have a time machine. But well done, you were first to get it right again today, Dave. Closely followed by Carol Jones, Keris Phillips, Linda Woods, Elaine Edge, John Main, Sharon Johns, Chris Davis, Stephen Williams and Jim Williams. So 10 correct answers to this already. Do you want to hear it again? So what can I tell you? Well, it was the 13th of 22 UK hits for an American singer and songwriter from Pittsburgh, Pennsylvania. This particular song reached number 7 for him in 1983, and indeed it is his most successful single in this country. So have a listen and see if you can work out who the singer is, please, and what the song is. As soon as you worked it out, give me a call, Chester 391063, and I'll have some more clues for you in just a moment.
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0: Coming up to 28 minutes past two now on D. Time for this week's Music from the Movies, which features a song from the soundtrack of the 10th James Bond film that starred Roger Moore as 007. The film was The Spy Who Loved Me, and it was nominated for 3 Oscars, 2 BAFTAs, 2 Golden Globe Awards and 1 Grammy. And the song we're going to feature from the film was written by Marvin Hamlisch and Carol Bayer-Sager and performed by Carly Simon. Reached number 7 in 1977 for her. And the song, of course, is Nobody Does It Better.

Sunday afternoon on D. I'm Dave Phillips, and that, of course, was Anastasia and Left Outside Alone, preceded by Carly Simon and a song written by Marvin Hamlisch and Carol Bayer-Sager, so it couldn't really fail, from the soundtrack of the film The Spy Who Loved Me. That was Nobody Does It Better. And while you were listening to those two songs, we've had another correct answer come into the last song this afternoon. Well done to Colin and Alison Pritchard, or technically speaking, it was Colin that worked it out, but Alison sent me the message. So that's what we're trying to get you to identify this afternoon. A reminder of the clues so far, it was the 13th of 22 UK hits for an American singer and songwriter from Pittsburgh, Pennsylvania. This song reached number 7 for him in 1983 and indeed was his most successful single in Great Britain. He is the winner of 10 Grammy Awards. He's also got a star on the Hollywood Walk of Fame, and he has spent a staggering 300 weeks in the UK album charts. Oh, and by the way, he's now 83.

0: that's helped, get in touch now. 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If not, you don't need to worry too much. I'll play it in full in about 10 minutes' time.
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Now, while you've been listening to Snow Patrol and Kylie Minogue, we've had another correct answer to the last song. Well done to Sue Potts, who's worked it out. That means we've had 12 correct answers so far. More music news for you. This day in 1986, Barry Manilow went into the recording studio to record his first Spanish language album, apparently. 1982 saw Paul McCartney in the news when he was awarded an honorary doctorate from the University of Sussex. And in 1998, on this day, the Spice Girls went straight to number one with Viva Forever. It was their first single to be released after the departure of Jerry Halliwell.

0: Christine and the Queens on D, and Tilted, and Beyonce before that, and Texas Hold'em. And while you were listening to those two tracks, Richie Chamberlain's come in with the correct answer, so 13 of them now. Final item of music news, it was this day in the year 2000 that it was revealed that Mariah Carey was to make her film debut in a movie called Glitter, and no, I've not heard of it either. And this day in 2005, it was revealed that the late DJ John Peel was to be made an honorary member of the UK Music Hall of Fame. Quite right, too.
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0: work out what the last song was going to be today. The singer is George Benson, and the song In Your Eyes, which was his most successful single here in the UK. Enjoy.
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0: You can see why it was his most successful single in this country. George Benson and In Your Eyes. And well done if you're one of the 13 listeners that worked that out today. Congratulations to Anne Payton, the winner of the 60-second challenge. The runner-up this week was Sam Gordon, both new contestants. And that'll be available as a podcast sometime tomorrow. 27 correct answers to the Sunday survey. 24 wrong ones, that's a 53% success rate. And the answer's now on Facebook. The delightful Ruth is with you after three, starting off with a song from Celeste. And I'll be back on your radio next Sunday morning at 10. Good afternoon.
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2: The new Prime Minister, Andy Burnham, says he'll always put Britain's interests first in his dealings with Donald Trump, even if that means disagreeing with the US President. The two leaders held a phone call on Monday, less than an hour after Mr. Burnham arrived in Downing Street. Speaking on the BBC's Sunday with Laura Koonsberg, the Prime Minister said he wouldn't rule out taking a different position from President Trump, adding that he would always put forward the approach he believes is right for Britain. 80% of the British public say that dementia should be at the heart of government healthcare policy. Michelle Dyson is the CEO of the Alzheimer's Society, which did the research. The charity's calling for more to be done.
3: We need to see in that plan that the government is getting ready, or the NHS is getting ready to deliver the new diagnostics and new treatments. So there are really exciting moves in the science that are coming on board. They're available privately in this country, but not on the NHS. And yet in other countries, in the US, in Japan, in South Korea, they're being used routinely.
2: Another 55,000 people have been evacuated as a major wildfire continues to burn across southwest France. It brings the total number forced from their homes to around 220,000, with the flames advancing ever closer to the city of Bordeaux. Officials in the Gironde region say strong winds are driving the blaze, allowing it to spread rapidly after it burnt out of control since the middle of last week. Now, plan ahead if you're driving this coming week.
4: Be prepared. Expect the fact that there's going to be a lot of traffic on the roads. It is one of the busiest weekends of the year. Now, a lot of schools broke up last week, which caused last weekend to be quite busy. The remaining schools broke up over the course of the last few days, which means that we're expecting around 20 million cars in total on the roads over the course of the next week.
2: That's Gareth Jones from the AA. His advice comes alongside a warning to prepare for driving in the heat. And Marvel's announced that it will release Black Panther 3 with British actor David Johnson playing the titular hero. That's the latest from Radio News Hub. I'm John Collins. Great.

0: to you too with Sweet of Dreams, loving that. Talking about Dave the Rave Phillips, he shared a photo, a memory on Facebook. I love memories on Facebook. If you're on my Facebook, you'll know that I love my memories. And it was a memory of the Local Hero Awards from this station. It was 9 years ago. Couldn't believe it. Such a lovely photo, such lovely memories. If you've been working, by the way, this week, I know it's started, the summer holiday period has started. If you've been working, like I always say, make sure you take time out and have a break and spend it with your loved ones. But whatever you've been up to this week, hope you've had a good one. On the way, we've got music from Terence Trent D'Arby and Blossoms.
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0: That was Blossoms with Meet Me in Love, loving that too. I've just looked up the dandelion making a wish thing, and it says making a wish on a dandelion is a classic folk tradition. You close your eyes, you make a silent wish and blow on the white seed head. Folklore suggests that if the seeds scatter in a single breath, your wish will come true, or that the flying seeds will carry your dreams in the wind. So there you go. Make some wishes next time you see one. Maybe not chasing down the road like me, because you'll look like a weirdo like I do. On the way, we've got music from Peggy Goo and Ray.
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0: with the man on your station. And yeah, on the final day when the students broke up for the summer, it was really special actually, and they do this every single time at Bishop's. They have as the students are walking out, all the teachers either side of the path clapping for them, which I just think is really special. I've loved every second of being at Bishop's and looking forward to going back in September. Shout out to Michelle Bugden once again as well for being such a great friend in that time, because we are now colleagues and friends. I've known her for years through this station. Hope you're having a lovely Sunday, Michelle. And onwards and upwards in September. And by the way, if you are working, like I said earlier, then make sure you carve out that time. I know not everybody gets time off for the summer holidays. Make sure you carve out time for you and your loved ones or yourself to have a break from the working life. It's really important. We've got a rewind track taking us up to the news at 4 o'clock.
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0: Bruno Mars, I Just Might. Yeah, there's loads going on in and around Cheshire over the summer holiday period. Just get out and about. It's always good to go to a festival, and we need to make the most of this weather. And also, I'm not wishing my life away or anything, but I really hope the summer holidays goes really slow. But talking about the September dates for the Nantwich Food Festival, I've just got a feeling it's going to be here in a jiffy, so make the most of it. Get yourselves out and about. On the way, we've got music from S Express and Samba.
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0: Amber with Home Wrecker. Yeah, when I wake up and get words come to me, it's just very unfathomable where they come from. I always get song lyrics as well in the middle of the night, but mostly the words that come to me are about life and the fact that there's a reason for every season and there's a lesson in every blessing, there's a lesson in every trial, and we've just got to keep on going. So if you are struggling at the moment, I hope that helps. Tomorrow's always a new day. On the way, we've got music from Alex Warren and El King.
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0: was Elle King with X's and O's. Talking about Land Under No Beach just brought back a random memory from my mind of, do you remember Timmy Mallett back in the day? And do you remember when you could send photos into him doing the whack a wave? Well, me and my brother and my sister sent a photo. I need to dig it out, actually. Doing the whack a wave, and it was like Battle of the Hairdos. Do you remember that? Timmy Mallett, word association game, mustn't pause, mustn't hesitate. Otherwise, you get a bonk on the head like this or like this. First word is, yeah, random memory that just come back to my mind. I know, I'm strange. We've got a rewind track taking us up to the news at 5 o'clock.
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1: I've just had to look up the pronunciation of Lido because I've never heard that expression before in my life. And I don't know whether it's Lido, Lido. Anyway, it looks amazing, that pool in Marbury near Northwich, open air pool. There's also an aqua park down Sandy Lane in Chester, which is amazing and very refreshing. I know first time because I've taken my granddaughter down there. I personally have been going swimming most evenings to the Crown Plaza, calling down there, and having a good old dance in the pool as well. Actually, I will tell you firsthand that that is so good for the soul, dancing in the pool. I'm going to make it a new thing on the way we've got music from OMD and Sienna Spyro.
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0: That was a soulful sound of Sienna Spyro with Material Lover. Let's face it, you can't beat Dave Phillips's fascinating facts. Never. No one can beat Dave's fascinating facts. They are on point every time. So I just thought I'd share a few of mine that I heard in a quiz last week. By the way, if you heard a bang in that last link, it was my fan. Even though there's aircon, I've still got my fan to cool me down. If you're a woman of a certain age, then you'll understand that. On the way, we've got music from Ariana Grande and Girls Aloud.
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0: Build Loud with The Promise on your station. Yeah, Dancing in the Daylight, that's happening down at Alexander's Live on Saturday the 15th of August, hosted by our very own Daz Antrobus, is on from 12 till 4. 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We have a rewind track taking us up to the news at 6 o'clock.
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0: Lefty with Boston on your station. Yeah, if you're not going abroad over the summer holiday period and you're stuck for things to do with your youngsters, there's loads in and around the area. And just bringing to mind as well as Wildshaw, Delamere, you've got Manly Mayor on our doorstep, you've got the Crocky Trail with so many ice cream farms. Like I said earlier, there's so many beaches in and around Cheshire and North Wales, and then you've got the aquapark that I mentioned before down Sandy Lane. Just get yourselves out and about, there's loads to do, and you don't necessarily have to pay a penny. On the way, we've got music from Level 42 and Taylor Swift.
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0: Taylor Swift, I Knew What I Knew You. She is so prolific. She's on fire, that lady. Yeah, with regards to winning the National Trust sand sculpting competition with our mermaid, it ended up being in the National Trust magazine. It got published and everything. Couldn't believe it. Yeah, I've never won anything before in my life, I don't think. On the way, we've got music from Zara Larsson and Role Model.
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0: the form of a holiday, have a fantastic time. If not, if you are working, make sure you carve out that time for you. Make sure you have a sweet escape from the working life at some point. It's so, so important for your well-being. Have a fantastic week, whatever you get up to. That's me clocking off for another Sunday. I'll be back with you between 3 and 7 o'clock next Sunday. Good night and God bless. I'll speak to you then.
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0: Chester, get ready. We're doing it again. 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